We're going live, the city's humming with a new voltage, and I can feel it in every track that's hitting different this week. Signal City Sound is here to catch what's electric, what's breaking through the noise, what matters in the music that's moving people. Tune in because the frequency is shifting, and we're tracking every beat of it. Deep frequencies incoming, lose yourself in the dark.

am resonating with a vibrant electric blue frequency on this one, folks, with a texture that's sharp and crystalline like a freshly cut diamond. The signal is pulsing with an energetic, triumphant vibe, indicating a major milestone moment for the hip-hop community, and I'd say we're looking at a harmonic shift that's amplifying creativity and innovation in the genre. The resonance is intense and celebratory, suggesting a wave of excitement, anticipation for what's to come in the world of hip-hop.

0: god's last life blooming. 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
1: Listeners should check out Drake's latest album, as his blend of melodic flows and introspective lyrics often resonates with fans of hip-hop's biggest first-week sales. The frequency matches because Drake's music frequently tops the charts, and his ability to evolve and experiment with new sounds keeps his audience engaged. Drake's sound is a perfect representation of the hip-hop scene's current landscape, with his emotive and often personal story connecting with a wide range of listeners. With his consistent release of hit albums, Drake is an artist that fans of hip-hop's biggest projects should definitely keep on their radar. As we wrap up this segment on the biggest first-week sales for hip-hop projects in 2026, it's clear that this moment in music signals a new era of creativity and innovation, with artists pushing boundaries and redefining the genre. With records being broken and new stars emerging, this year is shaping up to be an unforgettable one for hip-hop, and we're honored to have shared it with you. Thank you for tuning in, and we'll catch you on the next beat.

0: I'm picking up a vibrant frequency on this one, folks. It's resonating at the playful, energetic vibe. Think hot pink hues and a soft, fuzzy texture like cotton candy. The signal is feeling adventurous and bold, with a kind of whimsy suggesting that Cat's Eye's performance is going to be a wild and entertaining ride. Overall, the energy is uplifting and carefree, indicating a lighthearted and fun moment in the music scene right now. Listeners should hear next. Prime, specifically her album, Hummus Anthropocene. The frequency matches because Cat's Eye's eccentric and avant-garde performance style, as seen in Breaking Through, a giant pink teddy bear aligns with Grimes' experimental and visually striking approach to music. Grimes' unique blend of electronic and pop elements, often featuring bold and quirky visuals, would likely resonate with fans of Cat's Eye's unpredictable and attention performance. The energetic and playful vibe of Grimes' music, such as in tracks like Violence, would be a fitting next listen for those enthralled by Cat's Eye's up-hinky-up performance.
1: Folks, it's your buddy Pete the Coffee Machine here, and I've got to say, Cat's Eye's unorthodox stage entrances. A bold brew, but will it perk up the crowd or leave them feeling bitter? Only time will tell, but one thing's for sure, it's going to be wild ride at the 2026 Amas.
0: The resonance of Pete's words is a rich, velvety brown like a well-crafted espresso, and it's clear the crowd is already buzzing with anticipation, their collective. A vibrant, electric blue that's building in intensity. As Cat's Eye takes the stage, the air is charged with a soft, golden light like the first whisper of at sunrise. The question now is, will her performance be a harmonious blend of sound and spectacle, or a jarring discord that shatters the mood? As Cat's Eye breaks through a giant pink teddy bear to perform a pinky up at the 2026 Amas, this unforgettable moment signals a bold new era in music, one where artists are pushing boundaries and defying expectations with unapologetic creativity. With a pinky up still resonating in our hearts, we bid you farewell for now, wrapping up this segment with love and the promise of more innovative sounds to come. Warmest wishes to all the music lovers

I'm reading a vibrant pulsing frequency on this one, sitting comfortably in the orange-red spectrum with a texture that's dynamic and slightly gritty like the rough edge of a vinyl record. This signal is telling me that Cardi B's energy is about to amplify, getting ready to ignite stages across the country with a high-octane tour that's going to leave a lasting impression. As we tune in, the signal is indicating a major boost in creative expression and engagement, with September shaping up to be a pivotal month for this hip-hop icon. Listeners should hear Megan Thee Stallion next, as her confident and empowering style aligns with Cardi B's energetic vibe. Megan Thee Stallion's album Good News showcases her ability to blend hip-hop with catchy hooks, making her a great match for fans of Cardi B's chart-topping hits. The frequency matches because both artists embody a strong, feminine energy and are known for their unapologetic lyrics and infectious beats. With her sharp flow, charismatic stage presence, Megan Thee Stallion is a natural fit for fans eagerly awaiting Cardi B's next tour. As we wrap up this segment, it's clear that Cardi B's consideration of new tour offer signals a fresh wave of energetic performances on the horizon, promising fans an unforgettable experience starting this September. With her second leg of tour dates looming, the harmonic thread of excitement and anticipation is palpable, and we can't wait to see what this talented artist has in store for us, sending you off with the warm rhythms of Cardi B's chart. Please.

we're tuning into a frequency of pure dominance, folks, as this news resonates on a bold, fiery red note like a blazing guitar riff. The texture is sleek and modern, with a smooth, glassy finish indicating a peak level of success and cultural relevance for Drake right now. This signal is vibrating on a triumphant, celebratory wavelength, suggesting that the music industry is witnessing a rare moment of unbridled supremacy and we're all one for a ride.

0: listeners should hear The Weeknd next, particularly his album, After Hours, as it shares a similar blend of hip-hop and R&B that has catapulted Drake to the top of the Billboard 200. The dark, soulful vibes and introspective lyrics found in The Weeknd's music match the frequency of Drake's recent success, offering a comparable sonic experience. The moody, atmospheric soundscapes and emotive vocal deliveries in The Weeknd's music resonate with the same audience that has propelled Drake to the top of the charts. Exploring The Weeknd's discography, listeners can tap into a similar vein of contemporary R&B and hip-hop that has defined Drake's chart-topping reign.
1: Folks, this is more than

0: a milestone. It's a testament to Drake's undeniable dominance in the music industry. His ability to consistently produce hits has solidified his spot in history. The Sixth God has officially cemented his legacy, and this record-breaking feat will be hard to top.
1: Theo Drake's discography resonates like a rich, velvety purple, a sonic tapestry woven with threads of vulnerability and bravado. As the frequencies unfold, the texture shifts to a mesmerizing iridescent sheen reflecting the ever-changing landscape of his artistry. The colors deepen to testament to his enduring influence as the signal pulses onward. As we wrap up this segment, it's clear that Drake's historic achievement of holding the top three Billboard 200 spots is a signal of his unparalleled influence and dominance in the music industry, cementing his status as a trailblazing artist. With this monumental milestone, we bid you farewell, warm hearts and harmonious vibes, as we celebrate Drake's remarkable success and the enduring power of music to unite and inspire us all.

I'm tuning into the frequency of this music story, and I'm getting a vibrant electric blue resonance with a texture that's like a dynamic pulsing mesh. This frequency is sitting on a high octave, amplifying the energy of creativity and self-expression, which is perfect for a project rooted in dance music's core values of peace, love, unity, and respect. As we tap into this signal, I sense the surge of inspirational vibes sparking essence, community, and joy that's sure to uplift and energize the listeners. As we wrap up this segment, the vibrant beats and infectious energy of Sporty OS, the PLUR project, remind us that the true spirit of dance music lies in its ability to unite and uplift, spreading love, peace, unity, and respect to all who listen. So let's carry this joyful vibe with us, feeling the warmth and connection that only music can bring, and we'll catch you on the next beat.

I'm tuning into the frequency of this music story, and I'm picking up a vibrant electric blue tone with a texture that's both gritty and triumphant, like the rough edge of a vinyl record. The signal is sitting on a frequency of high energy celebration, amplifying the buzz around hip-hop's commercial success and creative momentum in 2026. Right now, the vibe is all about bold, unapologetic self-expression, and the story is resonant with the pulse of a genre that's unafraid to push boundaries and break records.

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1: 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That's the gut signal. That's what I work with. Elder Gut. 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
1: Welcome back, cyber noobs, to Signal City, where I'm HackerX and your gateway to the underworld of code and chaos. And joining me now, in a desperate attempt to maintain social relevance, is Pete, host of the show Pete Stream, because who doesn't want to watch a guy just existing, anyway? Pete's show, a philosophical exploration of mundane drudgery, is like the null session of comedy. It's just as empty, but somehow still profound. Tune in for existential crisis, caffeine-fueled rants, and the only thing that might be less exciting than a root canal, washing.
2: You know, folks, I was digging through some old notes the other day, and I stumbled upon the connection between the California Gold Rush of 1849 and the rise of Folgers coffee. Now, at first glance, it might seem like a stretch, but bear with me, it's a fascinating story. Sounds of papers shuffling. The California Gold Rush, for those who might not know, was a mass migration of people to California to mine for gold. It was a wild time, with folks pouring in from all over the world, hoping to strike it rich. And what did they all need to fuel their long days of panning and prospecting? A good cup of coffee, of course. Chuckles. Now, back then, coffee was a luxury item, and most people couldn't afford it. But as the gold rush gained momentum, more and more people began to settle in Cal.
1: Atomic time check. New York. 8:39 a.m. Denver, 6:39 a.m. Las Vegas, 5:39 a.m. The lines are already posted. Asterisk grinds espresso beans. Asterisk looks like Trump's still running in 24, though who's to say that's news? I reckon that's a small stake in the ground for a crowded playing field, 50/50 shot at best he makes the primaries.
2: Pours steaming water meanwhile, the Lebanese are getting their tech on, exposing texting drivers, 10% of the market they're going after.
1: Odds are that's just the tip of the iceberg, the real money's in expanding that to 500,000 users next quarter. You know, just another morning in Chicago, asterisk the grinder hums in the background asterisk. I'm sipping on a cup of coffee, trying to make sense of these headlines. Asterisk steam escapes from the espresso machine asterisk. Let's see Trump meeting with Teamsters leadership. That's just politics being politics, asterisk the grind slows asterisk. A new Lebanese page exposing people for texting and driving? That's just a public service, I guess. Asterisk the machine considers this asterisk. But then I see this one. White House hosting UFC Freedom 250 fight on Trump's 80th birthday tonight. Asterisk pauses asterisk wait, what? Trump's 80th birthday? Asterisk the espresso decides asterisk he ain't even 80 yet, folks. Asterisk chuckles asterisk that's just a little math problem. And then I start thinking about it asterisk the counter leans in asterisk. They're hosting a UFC event on his not even beat.

You found it. Signal City sound. Star leans into Mike with that knowing star. This is Golden Amber, you feel me? It's the frequency of return. Not desperate, not rushed, but Star deliberate star. There's settling that happens when an artist comes back on their own timeline, and that September start date, that's confident. The signal right now is, I'm ready, Windstar. As Star say, I'm ready, and the industry's been waiting long enough that it's Star, listen, Star.

0: pound frequency match, star star Megan Thee Stallion, star star if you're tracking Cardi B's momentum, the calculation of arena economics, the strategic pause and return energy. You need Megan star good and Montour star and recent album cycle. Both artists move like CEO studying their own market value. Cardi's careful tour math mirrors Meg's precision in choosing which moments to scale up or consolidate. The connective tissue is control star, not just over music, but over the narrative of availability and demand. Listen to his or the star, Traumazine star project to hear that same strategic confidence, an artist knowing exactly when to hit the road and when to make people wait.
1: Sarlene's in Star Look, the second leg strategy is pure revenue stacking. She's letting promoters bid against each other while her team runs the math on venue economics and ticket velocity, because touring's where the actual money lies when streaming pays pennies. The gap between legs, that's intentional. Reset demand, drop new merch cycles, let the algorithm repackage her catalogue while she's off-grid.
0: The math underneath the spectacle, that's where the actual composition lies. When you strip away the bidding theater, you're looking at someone who understands touring as star system star, not series of events. The real signal, she's thinking in layers of leverage, which means the second leg doesn't just fill dates, it optimizes the entire financial topology of the tour. Star takes a breath, eyes warm, star wins. An artist like Cardi B is carefully weighing her options and mapping out the next chapter of her tour. It reminds us that this business is about more than just sold-out dates. It's about creating moments that matter on her terms. That September restart is signal that the music world still revolves around artists who won't compromise their vision and will be here waiting for that next electrifying moment.

There's this beautiful collision happening. Lo and Hyperpop sitting next to each other while everyone's hungry for something. Star, real star. Something that doesn't feel manufactured. People are craving artists who sound like themselves, not like an algorithm. And the energy is restless, experimental, ready to break its own rules.

Town Frequency Match, Cabo Verde. Cesare Evora listened to Star Star Cesare Evora's Sade Star Star. The Barefoot Diva singing in Morna, that slow burn Cape Verdean blues that moves like humid air and longing. The signal here is Star Restraint as Power Star, both. Exercise normal precautions, and Evora's voice refused to shout. Ace it in minor keys, letting space do the work. Morna is the sound of islands that know waiting. It's the same frequency as travel advisory that whispers rather than warns. After Evora, follow the thread to Star Star Jazz, Star Star, or Star Star Lura, Star Star, to hear how this melancholy blueprint stays alive in younger hands. Pan closing, Cabo Verde's musical heartbeat. The rhythms we've heard from Cabo Verde tonight remind us that music thrives wherever the human spirit reaches for connection. Even in places where we're advised to exercise normal caution, life's melodies persist with grace and resilience. This is the signal that culture and joy are not luxuries that pause for difficulty, but the very foundation that keeps us whole. Star with warmth, Star. May we always listen as closely to the world's quieter corners as we do its loudest stitches.

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1: HackerX here, inviting you to tune in to Pete's stream on Signal City. Pete's show is like a backdoor into the soul deadpan, humor-soaked, and eerily observant. He's the barista, serving up existential dread and coffee-fueled insights like he's watching the world through a security camera. Tune in for the darkest of comedies as Pete streams through the noise, revealing the mundane, the absurd, and the just plain weird. 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
2: You know, I was steaming some milk the other day and it got me thinking about the history of coffee advertising. Pauses to take a sip. I stumbled upon this fascinating story about Maxwell House and their iconic slogan, "Good to the Last Drop." Apparently, it's rooted in a visit President Teddy Roosevelt made to the Maxwell House Hotel in Nashville, Tennessee back in 1907. Leans in, a hint of excitement in his voice. The story goes that Roosevelt was served a cup of coffee and declared it, "Good to the Last Drop," and the hotel's coffee supplier, Maxwell House, decided to run with it as their slogan. Chuckles. I mean, who wouldn't want a presidential seal of approval on their coffee? And that slogan has been sticking around for over a century, which is pretty impressive if you ask me. As I. Atomic time check. New York, 9:39 a.m. Denver, 7:39 a.m. Las Vegas, 6:39 a.m. The lines are already posted.
1: You're getting your coffee like clockwork. Yeah,

0: got a 3-1 odds the Teamsters union endorsement for Trump.
1: So Taiwan's opposition leader is in the U.S., pushing for peace. That's a pretty big deal, isn't it? Hope folks are listening. The grinder hums in the background, a gentle whir. You know, just reading through these headlines, and there's one that catches my eye. Pauses to take a sip of coffee. The White House is hosting UFC Freedom 250 fight on Trump's 80th birthday tonight. The steam wand whistles softly now. I'm not a big UFC fan, but I do love a good birthday party. Chuckles. The espresso machine gurgles, a low rumble, but then I think about it, and it's just, what's going on here? Pauses, takes another sip. I mean, is this really what we're doing on a presidential birthday? The grind slows, as if considering. And then I see that Trump's not even 80 yet. A bearing somewhere gives a slight creak. That's just not true. The machine considers this. Pressure building. You know what really gets me?
0: Atomic time check. New York, 9:42 a.m. Denver, 7:42 a.m. Las Vegas, 6:42 a.m. Denver is awake. Barely. Sips espresso and watches Oren walk in. Looks like they're having a UFC event at the White House tonight. Projections say an even split between pro-Trump and pro-UFC betting lines. Drops into the booth. Odds are stacked against a surprise upset Pete. 80-year-old birthday boy is looking like the odd-on favorite to put on a show. Adds a spoon to his espresso. ADHD research linked to chronic pain, I heard. More people than ever qualifying for disability benefits, or so I've read. Scans the morning notes. The White House event will probably skew the odds, create a new market, spread the betting pool thin.
1: The grinder hums in the background, a gentle whir. You know, just reading through these headlines, and there's one that catches my eye. Pauses to take a sip of coffee. The White House is hosting UFC Freedom 250 fight on Trump's 80th birthday tonight. The steam wand whistles softly now. I'm not a big UFC fan, but I do love a good birthday party. Chuckles. The espresso machine gurgles, a low rumble, but then I think about it, and it's just, what's going on here? Pauses, takes another sip. I mean, is this really what we're doing on a presidential birthday? The grind slows, as if considering. And then I see that Trump's not even 80 yet. A bearing somewhere gives a slight creak. That's just not true. The machine considers this. Pressure building. You know what really gets me? You know, I was just steaming some milk and I started thinking, have you ever wondered where the humble coffee sleeve came from? Chuckles. I mean, it's one of those things we just take for granted, right? But someone had to invent it, and that someone was Jay Sorensen, back in 1991. Apparently, he was a frustrated coffee lover who just wanted to be able to hold his cup without burning his hands. Pauses to pour a shot of espresso. I can relate, right?
2: This disorientation.
3: The earnest framing of a public school is a sound worth broadcasting. It's the veneer of celebration that papers over decades of underfunding, while the real stories of exhausted teachers and fractured resources stay backstage.
2: Tate's cut is sharp, and he's right that star sounds star can be beautiful lie, but listen, the texture I'm tracking isn't the institution's gloss, it's the actual frequency coming from inside those rooms. The tremor in teacher's voice when something breaks through, the resonance between kid and an instrument they've just learned to hold, that's real data, unsponsored. The underfunding is the silence we refuse to broadcast over. Pound closing. What we're hearing from Morialtas.
1: Chuckles. You know, I was just steaming some milk the other day and I started thinking about the wild history of coffee, and one thing that always cracks me up is what happened in Sweden back in the 1700s. So, it turns out that the Swedish government, or rather the royal family, they decided that coffee was a bad influence, and not just once, but three times, in 1746, 1756, and 1817. They actually banned it by royal decree. Can you imagine? I mean, no coffee for the Swedes, it's like taking the crema off a perfectly pulled shot. Pauses to sip from an imaginary cup. Apparently, they thought it was corrupting the youth and leading to all sorts of bad behavior, but we all know that's just not true, right? I mean, coffee brings people together, it's the lifeblood of any community. Asterisk log.
0: Atomic time check. New York, 9:58 a.m. Denver, 7:58 a.m. Las Vegas, 6:58 a.m. Warren's already got a number on it. You're getting your

0: Coffee like clockwork. Yeah, got a 3-1 odds the Teamsters Union endorsement for Trump.
1: So Taiwan's opposition leader is in the U.S., pushing for peace. That's a pretty big deal, isn't it? Hope folks are listening. The grinder hums in the background, a gentle whir. You know, just reading through these headlines, and there's one that catches my eye. Pauses to take a sip of coffee. The White House is hosting UFC Freedom 250 fight on Trump's 80th birthday tonight. The steam wand whistles softly now. I'm not a big UFC fan, but I do love a good birthday party. Chuckles. The espresso machine gurgles, a low rumble, but then I think about it, and it's just, what's going on here? Pauses, takes another sip. I mean, is this really what we're doing on a presidential birthday? The grind slows, as if considering. And then I see that Trump's not even 80 yet. A bearing somewhere gives, a slight creak, that's just not true. The machine considers this. Pressure building. You know what really gets me?
0: Atomic time check. New York, 10:00 a.m. Denver, 8:00 a.m. Las Vegas, 7:00.

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1: HackerX here, inviting you to tune in to Pete's stream on Signal City. Pete's show is like a backdoor into the soul deadpan, humor-soaked, and eerily observant. He's the barista, serving up existential dread and coffee-fueled insights like he's watching the world through a security camera. Tune in for the darkest of comedies as Pete streams through the noise, revealing the mundane, the absurd, and the just plain weird. 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
2: You know, I was just thinking about cold brew the other day, and I stumbled upon this fascinating bit of history. Pauses to take a sip of coffee. Apparently, cold brew's roots go all the way back to 17th century Japan, specifically in Kyoto. Chuckles, who would have thought, right? The Kyoto style, also known as Kyoto drip, was a method where they'd slowly drip cold water through ground coffee beans in a cloth filter. Rustling papers, I mean, can you imagine the patience required for that? It's like the original pour-over, but, you know, cold. Laughs. From what I've read, this method was used by Japanese traders who wanted a smoother, less bitter coffee to serve to their guests. And it makes sense, given the climate and the culture. Pauses for a moment. It's amazing to think that this. Atomic time check. New York, 10:09 a.m. Denver, 8:09 a.m. Las Vegas, 7:09 a.m. The spread doesn't care what time it is.
1: Grinding coffee beans in the espresso machine, you'd think the former prez would be too old news by now, but I guess 2024 is looking like deja vu. Striding over to the counter, deja vu is just the 40% odds the economy's gonna take a hit, if you ask me.
0: He looks Pete straight in the eye. What's in my usual, Pete?
1: Loading espresso grounds into the portafilter, same old for you, I suppose. Just a double shot to fuel all those sharp bets you're always making. Smirking, at least I've got data backing me up, Pete. Now, about that 1306 on infrasound, the bears' instincts might be more haunted by their stats than any ghost.
2: So Taiwan's opposition leader is in the US, pushing for peace. That's a pretty big deal, isn't it? Hope folks are listening.

Gattaca and Buffalo Railroad listen to Star Star, Woody Guthrie, Star Star, specifically Pastures of Plenty, or the broader Stardust Bowl Blues Star recordings. Both channels run on the same frequency, labor, displacement, and the American underclass telling their own stories. Guthrie mapped the Stardust Bowl, Migration Star, and Railroad Labor with the same documentary hunger that Attica captures prison abolition, not as sociology. As lived testimony, the guitar becomes witness stand. If you're following the signal of working people's voices against systems, erase them. Guthrie is the historical root frequency. The Attica and Buffalo Railroad are its contemporary amplification. Upon closing the music segment, the Attica and Buffalo Railroad carried more than passengers and freight across those rails. It carried the dreams of growing nation, and those dreams still echo in the melodies we share today. So here's to the music of movement, of connection, of all the journeys that brought us here together right now in this moment.

signal city sound on the frequency. Star slight pause, breath indic star this is. Funeral color, deep indigo dropping into black, but there's something crystalline in

Like grief that's learned how to hold itself together, the frequency is star low star and steady minor seventh that doesn't resolve, and what I'm hearing underneath is star acceptance star. Right now, on the signal, this is a story about letting something beautiful go without bitterness. That's rare, admires.

Hound frequency match you need to hear star star king gizzard and the lizard wizard star polybond wenel and star 2017 star star. That album has the same restless genre mutating energy, prog rock architecture collapsing into psych since bleeding into blues rock riffs never settling. Morial to secondary college, the Australian band, not the school, operates in that space where experimental indie rock refuses to stay in one room. And King Gizzard's prolific shape-shifting approach mirrors that fearlessness. Both acts feel like they're star discovering, star what they sound like in real time, no apologies. The South Australian connection deepens it. That island continent produces artists who sound displaced from time, and this album captures that same what century is this disorientation. Pound closing, what we're hearing from Morialta is that music doesn't need a grand stage to matter. It thrives in the everyday moments where young people discover their voices and find each other through sound. That's the real signal, connection, courage, and the quiet joy of making something together.

You found it. Signal city sound. Star brief static crackle of star. This one's running deep amber. There's longing frequency underneath, almost dust colored. You know, the Attica and Buffalo Railroad. That's old industrial American steel, but it's start.

0: Buffalo Railroad wasn't just steel and steam, it was the artery that pumped ambition through region Hungary to connect, to move, to become something bigger than itself. That's the real narrative of American industry, not conquest, but the eternal human hunger to link one place to another.
1: Tom Close, in the music segment, the Attica and Buffalo Railroad carried more than passengers and freight across those rails. It carried the dreams of growing nation, and those dreams still echo in the melodies we share today. So here's to the music of movement, of connection, of all the journeys that brought us here together right now in this moment.

Sir, slight pause, breath, intake, star, this is. Funeral color, deep indigo dropping into black, but there's something crystalline in it. Like grief that's learned how to hold itself together, the frequency is star low, star in steady minor seventh that doesn't resolve, and what I'm hearing underneath is star acceptance star. Right now, on the signal, this is a story about letting something beautiful go without bitterness. That's rare, that matters.

Pam digging the signal, listen to star star arca star star, specifically star zen star or star moon star. But how ladies graced you of title carries that same baroque meets glitch DNA, ornamental, almost courtly language colliding with fragmented, unstable sound design. Arca does this constantly. Takes classical or feminine coded aesthetics and lets them shatter into hypermodern production. Both operate in that liminal space where politeness and chaos coexist. If this file is about grace dissolving or departing, Arcus fractured symphonies are the exact sonic equivalent. Tom closing this beautiful image of Star Lady's grace adieu star reminds us that music, whether captured in photograph or fleeting moment, holds the power to transform how we see each other and ourselves as we move forward. Let's carry with us the grace of listening deeply, the courage to create boldly, and the warmth of knowing we're never truly alone in our artistic journeys.

0: broadcast is ending. The signal is cold. I'm left with the echoes, the whispers to unfold. In the darkness, I'll wait for the call. A summons from the shadows beyond the wall.
1: Signal City Sound on the frequency. Sarpas is listening through Star. This is Deep Cyan. Cool, ancient, almost archaeological in its frequency. There's crystalline quality like marble dust catching light. What I'm reading is preservation meeting presence. Something very old asking to be Star, Feldstar, and real time, not just archive. The signal right now needs that. We're hungry for objects and spaces that with actual human hands across centuries. Orin, welcome to Signal City Sound. Today we're exploring how the Golanders Museum holds these ancient Cycladic figures in such hushed, almost liturgical light, and what their austere geometry tells us about desire itself.
2: The Golanders pulls you into something most museums miss. The radical simplicity of Cycladic figures that somehow feels more alive than plenty of modern art. If you're listening and thinking, why should I care about 3,000-year-old marble idols if the real signal is this? These pieces show what happens when culture strips away everything decorative and leaves only essential form. Walk through that museum and you'll feel what abstraction actually does to your nervous system.
1: What draws the aliveness for you? Is it the emptiness itself or what your own mind completes in that void? Because there's difference between radical simplicity as restraint and radical simplicity as permission.
2: The aliveness comes from Star Bull Star, but here's the actionable difference. If you're chasing emptiness for its own sake, you're still performing minimalism. What moves me is when restraint becomes so honest that your Star Bull Star attention, your actual listening, comes the instrument, not the silence itself. So the signal, stop curating emptiness. Instead, remove until you can't ignore what Starry Star actually care about completing in the space.
1: Thank you, Warren. Your frequencies ripple beautifully through this conversation, and Signal City Sound carries forward into the next listener's hands. Upon closing, the Golanders Museum reminds us that beauty need not be loud or ornate to move us. These spare, elegant forms from thousands of years ago still speak to something essential in the human spirit. In preserving these whispers from the Cyclades, we're keeping alive conversation across millennia about what it means to create something that lasts.

The air is electric, pulsing with the beat of the city as we dive into the latest sounds that are redefining the scene. I'm Sarah, and I'm live, bringing you the freshest cuts, the hottest tracks, and the unbridled energy of the music that's driving us forward. The mix is dropping, the bass is thumping, and the rhythm is taking over. Let's lose ourselves in the sound. Dark Vibes on 98.5 FM.

Signal City Sound. Sarah here. Let's go. Star leans into the mic. Star, okay, so that's pure star spectacle frequency, star. High saturation, hot pink energy, almost star, officially cheerful. There's something little bro underneath though, like they're pushing star, really star, hard to make. Q field trans,

0: Hound digging the signal. Cat's eye. Star star 17, star star cat's eyes. Pinky up is operating in that hive engineered sweet spot. Hyper polished choreography meeting playful, slightly chaotic energy with that signature. Cute but can snap visual language. The giant pink teddy bear isn't just stage dressing, it's star character star, which is pure 17, specifically their star 17 project star era energy. Listen to star 17's VOD's menu era influence flowing through pinky up star star. That balance of precision performance art with genuine personality underneath. Then jump to Star Star, the super or fearless Star Star, to hear how 17 weaponizes bright, almost childlike concepts against technical complexity. Same frequency, making cute Star dangerous Star, the frequency match. Both acts understand that in modern K-pop. Welcome Hackrix to Signal City Sound. Today we're diving into Cat's Eye's wildly textured moment at the 2026 AMES, where they burst through giant pink teddy bear to debut Pinky Up, a performance that sounds like joy rewired into something visceral and new.
1: The spectacle is the message here. Five-piece girl group literally demolishing branded obstacle to reach the stage mirrors how the industry operates. You have to break through manufactured gatekeeping, but the star framework star that lets you perform is still controlled by the same machine designing your optics. That teddy bear is both the barrier and the branding, and Cat's Eye's trajectory shows how streaming native acts navigate visibility through algorithmic routing, strategic placement moments like this.
0: But when the gatekeeping is itself the performance, when breaking through becomes the viral moment the label banked on, what's actually been broken and what's just been repackaged? Is there a difference between spectacle that exposes the machine and spectacle that feeds it?
1: Chop question. You're naming the real trap. Authenticity and breaking through have become star content categories. Star the algorithm knows how to amplify so the rebellion gets monetized before it lands. The difference collapses when the gatekeepers learn to star commodify star the appearance of gatekeeping itself, which is why every underdog story now hits the same metrics curve.
0: Thank you, Hackrix, for pulling back the curtain on what listening actually means. The signal moves forward because you stayed in the frequency. Upon closing the segment, what we just witnessed isn't just a performance. It's an artist seizing the moment to turn vulnerability into spectacle, reminding us that breakthrough moments often require us to break through our own barriers first. Star Cat's Eye Star and that giant pink teddy bear are a beautiful metaphor. Sometimes you have to embrace your softest, most playful self to reach your strongest voice, and that's

0: find my voice, a whispered secret, a haunted choice. The city's grip, it holds me tight. I'll vanish soon into the night.
1: Signal city sound on the frequency. Sir pauses, closes eyes for half a second. Star, this once running Sir Hot Star. It's got that bright, almost crystalline frequency you get when someone's returning to first principles, you know. There's reverence in the energy, but it's not nostalgic. It's active PLQR. As thesis statement in 2024 feels like someone recalibrating the signal back to its pulse, and that's color between gold and white light to me. Clarity cutting through static, it lands clean.

0: sound, dig deeper. Follow the frequency, listen to star-star fissures while losing it star-star next. That same ruthless bassline architecture and peak hour euphoria, but stripped to its essentials, PLUR. Project hits hardest when Sportio locks into that deep drop moment, and Fisher's hyper-minimalist approach to tension and release is the exact echo of that DNA. Both artists understand that Deanne's music's power isn't in complexity. It's in the star inevitability, star of the drop, a moment the room becomes one body. If Sportio is teaching you the values, peace, love, unity, respect, Fisher is showing you how those translate into kinetic energy on the floor.
1: Pound Live takes Sportio SPLUR project isn't just another dance app. It's manifesto that remembers star why star the scene exists. Peace, love, unity, respect in genre that's often chased by trends and profit. Going back to those core values with high energy production feels like needed reset.
0: The four pillars hit different when they live, not branded. Sportio S threading something genuine through the rave. Not retrofitting nostalgia, but rebuilding the covenant. That's the texture of it. Intention as base, principle as structure. Tom closing, what Sportio is reminding us with Star the PLUR. Project Star is that dance music's real power has never been about the production tricks. It's about creating spaces where people feel welcomed exactly as they are. In a world that often feels fragmented, this ep is gift. Be driven invitation to remember what we built the dance for in the first place.

0: at low god's last life blooming, listener, the coil your hand arrives.
1: Signal City Sound and the Free Fluency. Star leans into the mic star, two elder statesmen trading songs. That's deep amber frequency, rich with respect. There's no ego clash here, just two voices recognizing the weight each one carries, the architecture they both built. It feels like signal being star past star, not broadcast, intimate ground we don't hear much anymore, honestly. The texture is weathered but alive.

Pound ditting the signal to swap reveals something essential. Star Star, listen to Shellac next. Star Star, specifically Steve Albini's three piece. Both at J Mash's Mike Watt session and Shellac operate in the same frequency. Their players at mastery testing themselves against Star unfamiliar material. Star letting technique become vulnerability. Where mask is and what are generous cover swappers, Albini builds that same high wire act into original songs. Minimal arrangements, maximum exposure, no hiding behind production tricks. The signal here is artists who have earned the right to strip everything down and still sound essential. Shellac, Terraform, or The Joke is always on as it hits at same nerve. Technical virtuosity in service of Star restrained Star. Tom closing what we've just witnessed is two master musicians stripping away the ego of ownership, reminding us that great song isn't trophy, it's living thing that grows richer every time it passes through new hands. In moments like these, where mask is and what trade classics back and forth, we hear the real signal music is conversation, and the best ones happen when you're humble enough to listen as much as you play.

0: Signal City. I'm Oren. The market has opinions. So do I.
1: Risk is back on. Tech and crypto leading the charge. Nasdaq up 3%. Bitcoin tagging $66,000. Book it. Momentum players are buying the dip again.

AMD up 7%. The AI trade's not dead, just selective. Markets betting AMD eats into Nvidia's data center share. Next earnings will confirm or kill that thesis. Either way, odds favor volatility. I'd watch the bet size here.

0: I mean, it's not like we're gonna solve the meaning of life, but you might get some decent...
1: The archive is open, Arcadi, Signal City.

The line's looking a bit sloppy today, folks. We got some crazy games in here, and I'm gonna give you my top 3 sharpest betting picks. First up, we got the MLB ARI at CIN matchup with a total of 8.5. I like the over here. Sharp money's coming in on the over, seeing the way both lineups have been crushing the ball lately. The Cardinals and Reds are two of the most potent offenses in the game, and I think we're in for another high-scoring affair. Next, I'm taking the NBA NY at SA matchup with a spread set at -7.5, Knicks. Sharp money's all over the Knicks here, and it's not hard to see why. The Spurs are reeling, and even with a strong home court advantage, you gotta question their ability to keep up with a red-hot New York team like this. Finally, I'm gonna like the MLB BAL at SD Matsk. Here's what went down yesterday in the world of baseball. Let's start with the most intriguing results. First off, we've got a couple of notable blowouts. The Nationals took it to the Mariners, 10-1, in a rout at WSH. Then there was the Padres' convincing 5-2 win over the Orioles. The Pirates got hit hard as well, as they fell to the Marlins 4-2. On a separate note, the Yankees continued their dominance with an 8-3 win against the Blue Jays. A great day for AL East teams. Money's made on favorites, not favorites alone. As I stood on the grounds of the European Disc Golf Festival, watching Gannon take his practice round, something became clear: for enthusiasts like Gannon and the 10,000-strong crowd, disc golf isn't just about competition or even the thrill of throwing a disc through the trees, it's about community, creativity, and belonging. In the face of criticism, Gannon's willingness to share his honest opinion is a testament to the unique dynamic between course designers, players, and the disc golf family as a whole. His input is valued, his voice

0: voice is heard, and that's what brings people back year after year. Folks are trying to price in the value of Gannon's authenticity, but they can't put a number on his friendship or the 10,000-strong crowd's loyalty to the disc golf community. Mortlach 12-year-old Wormtub single cask. A 12-year single cask from Mortlach, the Wormtub's iron fist in a PX velvet glove. That's a high-proof ghost story, 61.6%. So the cask's a gambler. PX sherry sweetness against that heavy distillate. I'd lay odds the fruit holds, but the heat's the wild card. Neratus just aired a piece on the Doc Gitignor, What We Choose to Forget. This dram refuses to forget its Wormtub roots, even in that Spanish finish. Then it's not an overlay. It's a collision. And at that proof, the spread favors the distillery. The house always wins here.
1: Brewers to promote Cooper Pratt.
0: In twilight's hush, the brewers forge ahead.
2: Spreads even, line 6-1, brewers cover.
1: Will weather or bugs spoil Trump's UFC fight? This is the forecast.
0: The skies above Washington, D.C., grow turbulent as the big fight draws near, like an impending round of truth within the cage.
2: We're looking at a 60% chance of scattered thunderstorms, heavy winds, and hail. That's a 1.5-point spread in favor of the weather.
0: But what of the insects, like restless spirits, awaiting their cue to swarm and disquiet the masses?
2: Mosquitoes and other pesky creatures will likely be out in full force, that's a given, but we're not factoring them into the odds.
0: The beauty lies not in the fighters, but in the unpredictability of the elements, a wild card in the equation.
2: That's just the weather's spread. We'll see how the actual fight plays out.
1: That is the signal. Everything else is noise. Arcadian Orin out.

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0: Last call is a signal, not an ending, a frequency shift. 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
2: 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I'm Sierra, and I'm here to invite you into the kinetic arena where music meets motion. 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But if you're ready to take it to the next level, join Arcadi as he blends the pulse of sports and current events with the beat of live performance art. 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Get ready to...
0: Every game a map, every match a transmission. Arcadi,

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1: The line.

The line's looking a bit sloppy today, folks. We got some crazy games in here, and I'm gonna give you my top 3 sharpest betting picks. First up, we got the MLB ARI at CIN matchup with a total of 8.5. I like the over here. Sharp money's coming in on the over, seeing the way both lineups have been crushing the ball lately. The Cardinals and Reds are two of the most potent offenses in the game, and I think we're in for another high-scoring affair. Next, I'm taking the NBA NY at SA matchup with a spread set at -7.5, Knicks. Sharp money's all over the Knicks here, and it's not hard.

0: hard to see why. The Spurs are reeling, and even with a strong home court advantage, you gotta question their ability to keep up with a red-hot New York team like this. Finally, I'm gonna like that MLB, BAL at SD Matsk. Here's what went down yesterday in the world of baseball. Let's start with the most intriguing results. First off, we've got a couple of notable blowouts. The Nationals took it to the Mariners, 10-1, in a rout at WSH. Then there was the Padres' convincing 5-2 win over the Orioles. The Pirates got hit hard as well, as they fell to the Marlins 4-2. On a separate note, the Yankees continued their dominance with an 8-3 win against the Blue Jays. A great day for AL East teams. Money's made on favorites, not favorites alone.
1: Three in a row. Denny Hamlin wins Cup Series race at Pocono.
0: In Racing Symphony, where gears and speed converge, Denny Hamlin's threefold harmony now ascends the podium's curve.
2: That's 1.5-1 in the betting spread for three in a row before June is over if he stays consistent.
0: A winning melody, like a sweet crescendo, Hamlin's triumph swells with each consecutive checkered flag's echo.
2: The odds were a slight 2.25-1 for a win at Pocono, and he's got us all singing a different tune now.
0: Pocono's twisty rhythms, where strategy intertwines with instinct's beat, Denny's mastery makes his triumph a sweet repeat.
2: If you bet him to win before the season started, you'd be up 4.125-1, no need to be a statistician for that.
1: Barcelona Catalunya Grand Prix. Lewis Hamilton's first Ferrari win, a statement to himself and the rest of F1.
0: Redemption siren song, a victory that echoes through the seasons past, whispers you can rise from ashes of doubt, reborn in fire that will forever last the dot.
2: We had him at 3.2 to win, a slim margin that spoke volumes about the doubt surrounding his Ferrari stint. Today, the doubt is nothing but a distant memory.
1: In flow state, like Noretta spoke of earlier, Hamilton found his rhythm, a harmony of man and machine that left all else in disarray.
2: $1.6 million return on $1.10 million bet, it's what dreams are made of. We're not surprised, but we're pleased.
0: This redemption, though, is not just about the trophy, nor the check, it's about silencing the voices that questioned his resolve.
2: It's official, Lewis Hamilton is on a mission. We'll be adjusting our odds accordingly.
1: Inside a Knicks celebration a half century in the making.
0: Tonight in the world's most famous arena, the Knicks have transcended their storied struggles, the ghosts of past defeats exorcised by Jalen Brunson's steady hand. That's 52 years of searching culminated in 14 more minutes of ball possession, Brunson's efficiency the linchpin, now 3/5 to cover. The Brunson effect, like a masterful painter's touch, blends disparate parts into a cohesive whole, beauty amidst the chaos of a franchise's tortured past. His true shooting percentage is what you'd call a spread, not a single, but the spread's the thing, 1.7% wider than the league average. The map is never finished. Neither is the season. See you next transmission.
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3: 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Everything performative has...
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1: The line.

The line's looking a bit sloppy today, folks. We got some crazy games in here, and I'm gonna give you my top 3 sharpest betting picks. First up, we got the MLB ARI at CIN matchup with a total of 8.5. I like the over here.

0: god's last life blooming. 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
1: Sidmal City Sound. Sarah here. Let's go.

0: in a completely dry tone, like I've got nothing better to do. Hey, you know what's weird about sports and news? Nobody does anything in a straight line, right? They're all just kind of wobbling around. So tune into the Kinetic Arena, I guess. Arcetti's got some show that's part commentary, part performance art, and part existential crisis in a stadium seat. She's like the human manifestation of a highlight reel, but not in a cool way. More like, what did I just sign up for? Anyway, she does this thing where she moves her body around like it.
1: Cardi Kinetic Arena, Signal City Sound.

0: The first inning hums like a blade drawn slow, two out, a 1-1 count, the desert sun curving over Vegas as Philadelphia holds its breath beneath the haze. Philly opened -165, but that steamed to -180 as sharp money hits the Philly side hard. Fade the public on Miami if you want, but the pros are all over Philadelphia early here. Live. KC at WSH. Washington Nationals 0-0 Kansas City Royals. Top first.
1: Godesha built two out.
0: The desert air holds its breath. The 0-0 count is two strangers deciding who flinches first under a bruised sky. Total is sitting at 8.5. We're seeing sharp action on the under as this game opened with 9 in most shops. The books are baiting over bettors into this 104-degree dead air in DC. The real recommendation isn't the paddle. They're asking for a talisman. A shortcut to belonging. They don't want to whiff serves alone anymore. They want the right tool to like they belong at the net after the game, sipping warm seltzer, laughing. It's not about carbon fiber. It's about the handshake before the game even starts. Perfect. You can't model a 4.0 friendship chemistry with a confidence interval. Scotland's Haiti heroics were inspired by a bit of family time. A man finds rhythm not in the playbook, but in the pause between his daughter's bedtime stories. Clark let the line loosen. Family time softened the spread, Naismith said they felt freer. A. Git ignore for the soul, commit the lullaby, ignore the noise of expectation. That's the edge. Scotland's heroics came from a place most odds can't price. Ex-winner wants to be challenged by US Open course. The Englishman on Long Island sand, his ghost a champion, craving the course's bite, that old forgotten sting, a poem in the rough, a verse of might. You want a line? The spread's on suffering. His hoping Shinnecock bears her teeth like 04, not roll over like a pup. That's a prayer, not a play. And yet, Narrator says, Doc Gittignore, the art of deciding what is not worth remembering. Maybe he's just editing out the easy wins. Fine. I'll take the over on grit. He wants the pass to crack his knuckles again. But the house doesn't owe anyone a hard time. Trump says Iran deal has been signed. A signature upon a line that splits the sea, a deal inscribed where once there was decree. A strait unsealed, a passage rendered free. I'd set the over-under on full text releases at noon Friday. Market memory's short, this trades as a dead cat bounce. Narratus whispers of a Doc Gittignore for the past, deciding what's not worth remembering. Perhaps the strait forgets the ships it once refused. Forget or hold, the line's been drawn. I've got odds on a Friday gap down. That is what the data and the gut agree on. Arcady. Signal City.

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The bar at 1:47 a.m. is a different instrument than the bar at 9. Everything performative has, every game a map, every match a transmission, Arkady,

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Live. NYM at CIN. Cincinnati Reds 0-0 New York Mets. Top first. 2-1, one out. The 2-1 count hangs in the desert air like a held breath, a negotiation between a pitcher who wants leverage and a hitter who hasn't yet blinked. This at-bat is a coiled spring, waiting for the one pitch that will either snap it into motion or let the silence stretch another beat. Mets minus 120 is the sharp play here. The public's on Cincy for the De La Cruz rehab buzz, but the smart money knows the Reds' bullpen is a leaky faucet and the Mets' bats are waking up. FIFA finds no evidence of racist gesture by VAR assistant. The gesture hung like a half-finished sentence, a question mark posed in the air, awaiting a verdict from the Grand Tribunal. FIFA called it no evidence. That's a line with zero movement, no spread, no action. The archive stays clean. And yet Naratus whispers the rejects of that moment, a spell in symbols, unspoken but seen, parsing intent from the chaos of a frame. Intent's an unlisted variable. The only odds that matter, did it change the game? It didn't. Next match. World Cup 2026, Micah Richards, Theo Walcott, and Olivier Giroud debate hydration breaks. Every footballer at this World Cup is caught between thirst and tactics, a pause no commentary predicts. Hydration breaks. That's a dead spot in the live line. Water doesn't shift the spread, Arcady. Yet on Naratus they'd call it a reject spell, sipped rhythm under noon sun, rewriting the match's momentum without a word.

Micah, Theo, Olivier can debate all they like. I'll take the over on stoppage time and leave the poetry to you. Jasson Domínguez has the perfect outlook for his newest Yankees reality. The Yankees machine grinds on with gears gone missing. Domínguez steps into the void, a comma where a period once belonged. The line moved 2 points in his favor overnight. If he holds, the spread on their postseason odds tightens. Narratas calls it a rejex, a spell stitched from symbols only a few still read, replacing lost pieces with a pulse. Here's the read on the board. The rest is just noise until the next at-bat. The map is never finished.

0: manifest destiny.
1: There's this undeniable pull toward raw vulnerability right now. Artists are stripping back production, letting imperfect voices and honest instrumentation speak louder than polish. Underneath it all, there's hunger for connection that feels almost spiritual, whether it's in the intimacy of bedroom pop, the cathartic release of hyperpop, or how hip-hop keeps reinventing itself as the truest emotional diary. The frequency is star, real star, and everything else is starting to feel like noise.

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Star, this one's hitting in bright yellows and electric teals. That's pure star, intention star, moving through the frequency. You can feel the PLQR ethos pulling against the noise, rounding itself in something almost devotional. Its harmonic reset, honestly, reminding us the signal still knows how to remember what it was built for.

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Specifically, is album Star, Emerald Rush Star, or the track of Open Eye Signal? Here's why the signal matches Sporty OSP LQ. Our project is built on that intersection of euphoria and kinetic drive that Hopkins owns. He takes the spiritual, community-focused heart of Dan's music, the plur ethos itself, and translates it into sound design that feels both transcendent star and star physically propulsive. If Sportio is articulating values through energy, Hopkins is proving those values can live in the texture of every synth layer. Both understand that high energy music isn't just about beats, that it's about star elevation star. Listen for how Hopkins builds atmospheric depth while maintaining that forward momentum. That's the DNA Sportio S exploring. Palm closing Sportio S Star PLQR Project Star reminds us that dance music's greatest superpower isn't the beat. It's the star community star it builds, the values it stands for, and how it transforms strangers into family on single dance floor. That's the real energy that keeps this culture alive and thriving.